0: The last song was Baby from the album Texasippi Stomp by Cashman.
1: Now when I get the blues, I get me a rocking chair. When I get the blues, I get me a rocking chair. Well, the blues overtake me, gonna rock right away from here. Now when I get lonesome, I jump on the telephone.

0: was Sit With You, Pain by Hannah Camille off her EP My Sunny Oath.
1: This next song is called Dick Cheney, Bleeding to Death on the Streets of Detroit.

0: Thank you.
1: You just heard Dick Cheney bleeding to death on the streets of Detroit, performed by Zandosis off of the album Z vs. W.
2: I had this illness that really made me powerless over alcohol, and that insisted that I got drunk. 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

0: from the album How Little Will It Take. 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

Hello. 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We just heard from St. Elizabeth with Untitled Number 1. That comes from Untitled Number 1, a 2023 digital self-release. Before that was Black Corolla with an untitled selection from Funny Demon, a 2026 digital release on Abhorrent AD. Before that was Mott with Part 9, which comes from Bruises, a 2026 digital release on Flag Day Records. And we started with local music from Freebase. We heard Grind from Canticles for the Blacksmith Saints, which is a 2026 digital various artists release on Echo Vale Records. That's what we've heard so far, but we have more coming up after a few announcements. 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Turn it up.

0: 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We started with GX Jupiter Larson. 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

0: 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Been a constant state of rebellion. 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Been a constant state of rebellion. Been a constant state of rebellion. 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
3: You lost again! You're losing!
2: Loser!
3: You're a loser!
2: Loser!
3: Loser!
2: You're a loser!
3: Loser!
2: You're a loser!
3: You lost again!
2: You lost again!
3: You're gonna lose!
2: You're a loser!
3: You're gonna lose!
2: Loser! Loser! Loser!
3: Loser!
2: You're a loser!
3: Loser!
2: Loser!
3: You're gonna lose!
2: Lose! Lose! Lose! Lose! Lose!
3: You're gonna lose!
2: You're a loser! You're a loser!
3: You're gonna
2: lose!
3: Loser!
2: Lose!
4: You're losing.
5: You're losing.
4: You're losing.
5: You're losing.
4: You're losing.
5: You're losing.
4: You're losing.

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1: Lose. 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L-O-S-E. 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L-O-S-E. 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L-O-S-E. 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L-O-S-E. 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L-O-S-E. 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L-O-S-E. 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L-O-S-E. Lose. L-O-S-E. Lose. L-O-S-E. 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L-O-S-E. 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L-O-S-E. 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L-O-S-E. 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L-O-S-E. 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L-O-S-E. 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L-O-S-E. 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
1: L-O-S-E.
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0: You've been listening to Friction on WREK Atlanta 91.1 FM. This week, you've been listening to Sophie de la Fontaine with Respire Marche Par Vatin from Banque de Sai. And that's a compilation of pieces from 2011 to 2019 released by Inegrim. Before that, John Jacob Hoffman with Nocturnal Transit Remix. And that's off of a CD called Transit, released by Edition Degem. Before that, Mark Harwood with Scenes 1 through 3 from 10 Scenes in 1 Dream, and that's a cassette released by Total Black, and started the show off with Les Levine with Game Room, a tribute to the great American loser, and that's the title track.
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1: You're listening to Psych Out here on WRK Atlanta 91.1 FM. We'll be with you for the next hour or so, bringing you the finest in whatever music we decide to come up with on the spot.
2: You know, I will say this one is the most under the umbrella of psych, though. I think it's going to be crowd pleasers tonight.
1: Kraut pleasers?
2: Kraut pleasers. Kraut rock.
1: Yeah.
2: Yeah.
1: Yeah.
2: Definitely is. Bennett, I'm happy to be here with you. Thanks you for having me again.
1: Of course. Of course. No, I appreciate you rejuvenating this show. And thank you, WREK, for having me.
2: Yeah, thank you, WREK.
1: And for really, I mean, changing my mind in so many ways, for better or for worse. Like, I've been listening. It's basically all that plays on my car. And it's been that way for probably at least 12 years,
2: yeah.
1: 13 years, I would say.
2: You know, I haven't driven a car in like 12 or 13 years, but you know, I still listen to WRK just even on my phone.
1: Yeah.
2: That's how much I love it.
1: That's commitment. You got to get one of those like old-timey radios in your house.
2: I really do, like a hand radio.
1: Yeah.
2: That'd be very special.
1: Yeah, you already got the 90s VHS vibe down. You got to, yeah, some like 1940s radio, like War of the Worlds type thing.
2: That pastor sure quieted.
1: He did, yeah. He was a little talkative.
2: Rowdy.
1: Anyways, yeah. I think we should just jump in.
2: Let's do it. Let's do it. Any hints, or you just want to go in raw?
1: Raw.
2: Okay, raw.
1: Thanks for tuning in,
2: rock
1: guys.
2: And roll.
1: We'll see you halfway.

0: You are, and you have been listening to WRK Atlanta 91.1 FM. This show is called Psych Out. We're here every Wednesday night from 11 p.m., ferrying you into midnight, into Thursday.
1: Sometimes it wiggles around a little bit, which is good, you know?
0: It does, yeah.
1: I like catching people at odd hours.
0: I think the show before us, shout out Steven, shout out Friction.
1: It was actually a great show I was listening to.
0: One of my favorite shows on WRK, and it's probably one of the longest running. The show before us.
1: It's very good.
0: It's a hard act to follow, truly.
1: I was listening to it in my Lyft on the way home. Mm. And it did scare the Lyft driver a little bit.
0: Yeah, I know.
1: He came around in the end. He was like, this is very awesome.
0: It's kind of the point, truly.
1: So the last song we just heard, that was our friend's Sparkler with the song Pet Hotel on their album Glendwinder from 2026. We actually just played a show with them, didn't we, Bennett?
0: We did. Yes, Sparkler from San Diego. I hate to pick favorites. Everybody was amazing, but they were probably my favorite.
1: Well, okay. So here's the interesting thing. Actually, the last three bands that we heard were all bands that we played with at that
0: right.
1: show. So the one before that was actually maybe... Okay, it really ties. The last two bands were... So Doused was before them.
0: Right.
1: That was with their song Dull Your Knife on My Skull from their album... Or their EP, rather, Sucker Punch 2026. I absolutely adore them. They were great.
0: They're from Philadelphia, right?
1: Philadelphia.
0: Yeah, yeah.
1: Yeah, they were awesome. They were like I
0: call wall of sound,
1: a religious experience. Almost.
0: Yeah, no. I mean, it was big.
1: Yeah,
0: like I was taking a bath during that set.
1: I was bathing in the waters. Yeah. It was like that scene in Oh Brother, Where Art Thou?
0: Right.
1: You
0: right.
1: know? And before that, what we hear there?
0: C-Check, am I saying
1: C-Check,
0: that right?
1: Yes. Okay. Those are friends C-Check. They're also from Georgia.
0: They're from Atlanta, right?
1: I believe so, yeah.
0: Okay.
1: They're friends of ours. They put that show as well. They are incredible. That was their song, A Couple Bad People, off their 2025 album, Catcher. Amazing Atlanta band.
0: I want to give an extra shout-out to I feel so bad. We talked for a bit. The lead guitar player of Sparkler, who designed, so among the many merch that they had for sale the other night, they had their custom made soccer jerseys.
1: Yeah, or football
0: jerseys. And I don't know, I just thought that was like so perfectly apt. You know, it's the World Cup season.
1: I want to address that while we're recording this episode, we have the World Cup playing in the
0: background. Yeah, shout out Scotland. We were watching the highlights. That's one of my fringe dark horse teams to take it. Not going to happen, but
1: I hope
0: one
1: so.
0: Can hope.
1: I am partially Scottish. That'd
0: but yeah,
1: a big one.
0: Shout out to Sparkler for that awesome merch. Gave me some swag for the World Cup. I already wore it out to some of the pubs the other night, and it struck up a lot of interesting conversations because it's based on a Chelsea jersey, which is kind of the most bitter rival of my team, Arsenal.
1: Sure, I'm a Chelsea fan personally.
0: Yeah, well, you became one that night.
1: I became one. You told me that they were the villain. And
0: they
1: I,
0: are.
1: And I like a good villain.
0: Right, but I don't know. I see the jersey because obviously it's for Sparkler is kind of like a warped and like twisted, defiled Chelsea jersey. So I kind of wear it with pride.
1: Sure. Yeah. Truly. I get it. It's like a reverse psychology kind of thing. What did we hear before that, Bennett?
0: Mother of Invention with Mom and Dad slash was two songs. We heard Mom and Dad and then What's the Ugliest Part of Your Body? We're only in it for the money. What is the ugliest part of your body, Joey?
1: The ugliest part of my body? Oof. There's so many to pick from.
0: Yeah. Make it PG.
1: Yeah,
0: PG.
1: Yeah, I was going to be PG. It offends me that you would go anywhere else. You know, I could have better abs. We could work on that this year. I want to get my beach body going. Although I am going to the beach all week with what I have right now. So that's going to be okay.
0: Yeah, no, for sure.
1: Actually, by the time you're listening to this, I'll be in Savannah. I'll be on Tybee Island, chilling.
0: I don't know. I might say elbows. We're not huge on elbows. No, that's elbows? A lie. I don't know.
1: I think we both have killer elbows.
0: Bodies are beautiful, guys.
1: All bodies are beautiful.
0: Yeah, all parts of the
1: We're
0: body are beautiful.
1: Before that, what we hear, what we have before that?
0: That was Comus with the song "The Prisoner" from their 1971 release, First Utterance. Really cool band. I probably know them from them playing on WREK. I probably have Shazammed them before, but here's the thing, guys. As speaking as a former senior music director / program director of the station, there's probably tens of thousands of songs programmed on this radio station. So, you know, I think it's just this absurdly chaotic grab bag when you're listening late at night or when someone's not there, or even when someone is there. You know, sometimes they just grab out of the dark.
1: It's like sometimes that, you know.
0: Oh, it's far the opposite of incestuous.
1: Oh, you're saying that it's such a wide variety.
0: It's an absurdly wide variety, yeah.
1: It's incredible variety.
0: Yeah, the algorithm, when it's picking songs, it's a big bank. But yeah, Comus happens on there. But even though we played them tonight, that song might not even come on. Even if it does,
1: never again.
0: It probably didn't come on for a couple years, I would say. I wonder if that... Have you seen the 1968 television series, The Prisoner?
1: No, I haven't.
0: We got some work to do.
1: Should we watch
0: Patrick
1: that?
0: McGoohan.
1: We should watch
0: definitely.
1: That during the next set. Any peeksies into the next set, or are we just rolling in?
0: We're rolling in.
1: We're rolling in. Are we rolling
0: Spoiler
1: in
0: Spoiler free. We're rolling in now. Guys, thank you so much for listening. We really appreciate it. We love you guys. We'll be here until midnight. Stay tuned.
1: We do guarantee love you.

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2: Like I said, it's always a little bit of a bittersweet moment, is it not?
1: I mean, I think you could say every moment is.
2: Well, no, some moments are just sweet, and some moments are just bitter. But this one,
1: you're right, you're right.
2: Like when you stub your toe, isn't that just bitter? Preacher,
1: tell them that Satan. But like there's like a pain pleasure threat, right? Like it's very close.
2: It's very Hellraiser of you, Bennett. It's very Darky View. It's like Bad Boy Bennett.
1: Anyways, somebody stub my toe, please. Anyways, in this latter half of the set tonight, we most recently heard from Le Réalisé Dénudé. Did I say that right?
2: You did.
1: That's pretty good. Okay. Not a French band.
2: No. Japanese.
1: Japanese. Yeah. That's right. I probably couldn't. I don't. That might be my first time correctly pronouncing that band name on my first try.
2: Thank you for being courageous and not letting me tackle it, which would have been egregious.
1: John would have never forgiven me if I messed it up.
2: Yeah.
1: Because he would just be like, but it is related to better Jean-Ton. Like, he would have
2: John is French in your head?
1: Yeah.
2: That's awesome.
1: Yeah, he's surprisingly skilled. Cool.
2: What song was that by them?
1: That was Enter the Mirror from, that was a 1977 live.
2: Yeah, just 77 live, colloquially, I guess.
1: Mm-hmm.
2: Before that, we had They Are Gutting a Body of Water, also known as Tagabell sometimes, with their song American Food off their 2025 album Lotto. Really love that band. I got to open it for them once when I was in aftercare.
1: Cool.
2: Yeah, Ben and I's old band.
1: Huh.
2: They're great.
1: Shout out, Ben. We love you, buddy. Hopefully you're listening.
2: Yeah, probably. Or that, or is it Okayaki eating, Okonomiyaki right now?
1: Not 11 p.m. on a Wednesday.
2: Ben's
1: asleep. Yeah, Ben's asleep. Never mind.
2: He's not listening to the show. He's asleep.
1: Dang. What a guy. He really balances out the rest of us. Much needed. The most first song we played.
2: The most first song?
1: The firstest.
2: That's not true, because the most first song would be the first song at the first set.
1: Of this set.
2: The second most firstest.
1: That was the Halo Benders.
2: Yes.
1: With Virginia Reel Around the Fountain from their 1998 release, The Rebels Not In. So do you think, like, okay, do you think that their band name was sort of like a foretelling of what was soon to come in the early 2000s of going on a Halo bender? Right? Do you think
2: what do you mean by this, Primit? What is a Halo bender in your head?
1: I mean, just think about it, right?
2: Okay, I'm thinking.
1: Just
2: open
1: up,
2: my mind up.
1: Staying up all night, drinking Mountain Dew, and playing Halo with the boys.
2: Oh, I see what you're saying.
1: A Halo bender. Yeah. Some other band, like, they foresaw that. They knew it was going to be a thing.
2: I was taking it like Catholic almost.
1: No.
2: I was like, like Halo.
1: Halo 2, if we really want to be real about it.
2: Yeah. Totally. No, I loved Halo 2. Oh, that was my favorite. I was never good at it. But you know, maybe now if I went back, I'd be okay. You want to play some Halo after this?
1: I wish that was an option, really. I think I'm going to go to bed.
2: That's terrible. You don't want to hang out with
1: me? Wait, Joey, will you tell us about the actual band Halo Benders? Because I just made me start thinking about video games. But
2: they're great. It's a side project from the guy that was in what built The Spill. You know, I really dig them. That's all I got to say about them.
1: You're really playing all the Built to Spill adjacent artists while Emily's not here. You're stealing the glory.
2: No, we're going to get her in the studio, what is it, next week?
1: Eventually.
2: Next week or eventually.
1: We got to catch that lightning in a bottle, you know.
2: The thing is with Emily, and I say this with all the love, and she knows this. She marches to the beat of her own drum.
1: That's right.
2: And no one, you know, it's like you have to keep up with her, right? You know, with all love.
1: But the beautiful thing of that too is like she's very much like me, where like she's like the antithesis of a planner. So I can just sort of be 2 a.m. and I call him like, "What's up? go, you know, and that's right. Beautiful. And I think sometimes the best things in life happen that way. You just got to be open to it.
2: See, I think we should get Emily in, and I think we should do it in the studio. I think we should actually do it live.
1: Someday.
2: Okay.
1: I'll make you proud.
2: Bennett hates parking.
1: I do.
2: I offer to get. I'll get us a taxi, Bennett. Old school.
1: Maybe we get a limo.
2: Oh, are we out of here? Are we out of here?
1: We got to go. The song's ending. Okay. Thanks so much, guys. Atmospherics is up next. This is WRK Atlanta. We will be back next week, Wednesday, 11 p.m.
2: Bennett and Joey, we love you.
1: Forever.
2: And ever.
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From the album Patience is Key, that was Tone Language with The Robot Sparrows.

0: from their album Epepe EP. You just heard Ovum performing the track Bolesque.
1: It was still raining the following morning, a fine, almost invisible autumn rain, unlike the previous night's downpour. He knew it was raining only because of the ripples on puddles and the sound of dripping from the eaves.

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0: That was Subliminal Clutter Part 2 by Jen Ken Montgomery off the album Birds Plus Machines.
1: For emulation has a thousand songs that one by one pursue. Running, falling, vomiting forth cobras enamored of fire escapes. If you give way, or hedge aside from the direct forthright, like to an entered tide, they all rush by and leave you hindmost. One could pass valuable hours, perhaps days, doing nothing but hanging by one's earlobes.

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That was Ixi Malou with Men on Corner from the album Unpop.

That was Glass and Mirrors by Kristen Nordervall off the album Oral Histories.

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1: From the album entitled A New York Minute, you've just heard Alan Licht performing Muhammad Ali and the Crickets.

0: from their album entitled Zurich. 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

You've just heard Sudden Infant from their album Sudden Infant's Invocation of the Aural Slave Gods, with a version of Roxy Music's In Every Dream Home, A Heartache.

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1: No.
0: Let's be friends. We want to help you.
1: No, I'm afraid to come out.
0: I'm going to put the light on, yeah?
1: No,
0: Yeah, I'm going to put the light on so we can be in the light.
1: No, leave the light off.
0: No, I'm going to put it on, Fran.
1: No, I don't want to come out. Leave the light off.
0: We'll put it on so we can talk a little bit better.
1: You can talk with the light off.
0: I'm going to put it on.
1: No, I don't want to come out. Leave the light off.
0: We'll put it on so we can talk a little bit better.
1: You can talk with the light off.
0: Yeah, I'm going to put the light on so we can be in the light.
1: No,
0: I'm going to put the light on, yeah?
1: No, leave the light off.
0: Yeah, I'm going to put the light on so we can be in the light.
1: No,
0: Come on now, let's come out and talk.
1: No.
0: Come on now, let's come out and talk.
1: No.
0: Let's be friends, we want to help you.
1: No, I'm afraid to come out.
0: Let's be friends, we want to help you.
1: No.
0: Let's be friends, we want to help you.

0: you'll know when it comes. 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

qui fait des photos?

piece was by Francis Poulenc, arrangement for cello and piano by Maurice Gendron. It's called Serenade, and the artists are Louis Dubin and Spencer Meyer from the album Passages, French Cello Works.

That was cellist Daniil Safran performing Bach's Suite for Solo Cello No. 2 in D minor, BWV 1008, 2 Ayamande, off of Suites for Solo Cello.

0: You just heard the Dominican French Choir, directed by Father André Gouzet, performing the Dominican chant Veni Redemptor Gentium.
1: Hey, all of you dudes and babes out there. 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Our jam is anything from new wave and synth pop to ear-crushing heavy metal. 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

You just heard tenor Nikolai Gida, accompanied by Alexandra Cherepnine, playing Alexander's piece, Le Bourgeois Chest et Ninth, Opus 21, Number 3.

from an album entitled Nude Rolling Down an Escalator, Studies for Disc Clavier. That was Kyle Gann with number 3, Nude Rolling Down an Escalator.

This was Sonata number 4 in C major, opus 102, by Manuel Gruber, cello, and Arnon Ares, piano, of the album Beethoven, Music for Cello and Piano, Disc A.

That was the Columbia Symphony Orchestra, conducted by Donald Voorhees and featuring Michael Rabin on violin, performing the finale from Concert Fantasies on Carmen, Opus 25, by Pablo de Sarasate.

That musical work was Desde Andentro by Fernando Otero off of the Pagina de Buenos Aires album.

You just heard Frédéric Chopin's Grande Polonaise Brillante. That was performed by Janusz Oleniczak piano, along with the Warsaw Philharmonic National Orchestra of Poland, conducted by Tadeusz Strugala.

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And that was Toccata in Three Parts number 2, Adagio, Too Much Suffering in the World, by Stefan Volpe, off the album Music of Stefan Volpe, Volume 6.

0: You just heard Cliff Ridley and Daniel Marcinek performing Gustav Mahler's Nunze ich wohl, warum so dunkle Flammen from Ach, des Graben Augen.
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0: You just heard First Song, composed by Wilhelm Petersen Berger, performed by the tenor Nikolai Geda and Jeffrey Parsons on piano, recorded at the Queen Elizabeth Hall in London, November 21st, 1971.
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That was Beethoven's String Quartet number 16 in F major, op 135-I, off the album Quartet in G major, D 86, 88,

0: The piece you just heard was entitled Hornbills. It was composed by Christopher Roberts and performed by Roberts, Mark Morton, and James Bergman on double bass.
1: We're open 24 hours a day. This is WREK Atlanta.

0: Thank you very much, Steve Barry on trombone. Amin Muhammad on trumpet.
1: Yeah.
0: Avril Ra on drums. And welcome Darius Savage on bass. Thanks for coming out on this lively Tuesday night. It's a little cooler outside. Thanks everybody for coming. None of these compositions have ever been recorded. This is all new material. You're hearing it, most of it, for the first time. We have a special guest in the house. We're going to bring him up. Let's give it up for Kahari B.
2: That was Two Couleurs by Ernest Dawkins, New Horizons Ensemble, from the album Cape Town Shuffle.

When I was very young, the world was younger than I. As merry as a carousel, the circus tent was strung with every star.

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monotonous the sounds of the forest would be if the music came only from the top 10 birds. We give all the birds a chance. WREK, Atlanta.

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Her miniskirt was really high. 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

Overnight Alternatives is Rex's deconstruction of music and sound. 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

From the album One Love at Studio One, 1964 through 1966, that was Bob Marley and the Wailers with Go Jimmy Go.

0: That was I Am the Doctor by Business Lady from the album Torture Footage.
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0: 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Thanks for tuning in.
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1: 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This is DJ Pluto coming at you with Miku Nation, the first specialty show of Thursday, every Thursday from 4 to 5 p.m. Today, I have a variety of pretty new songs, stuff that's like leftover or like creative energy that has been left over from YouTube Music Weekend, and then also the energy around Vocaloid as of right now, involving like the Music Awards in Japan and stuff, recognizing Vocaloid and like commemorating Vocaloid. Yeah, super fun stuff. Also, totally forgot to check the World Cup schedule today before coming down here. I take MARTA down here, and I literally had to I had to go down to two stations before I was able to park at a station to like get on the train. It's ridiculous. But it was a draw between South Africa and Czechia. Yeah, I still don't know what they do in the case of a draw, especially since we're in groups, like the group things. We're not just doing like friendly matches anymore, like they're actually paring down which teams are like the top 100 and stuff. Yeah, I'm not going to admit that I know how this works at all. I don't know anything about soccer. Yay! All right, first song that we have is by Ariel, who I think is like a super talented electronic producer as well as Vocaloid artist, but this specific song is called Closer, and it's featuring Nurse Robot Type T on the vocals.

By No Nep, that was Pixel Down featuring Kasane Teto on the vocals. Yeah, freaking, I love this week. It's overall really good. I have a section that is electro swing, or like songs that I kind of equate to the style of electro swing, which I'm not the biggest fan of, but there were like three releases that were in that type of subgenre, so I'm going to be playing them. But this next song, I recognize one of the producers' names on here, very iconic, Hachiochi P, and another producer named Pico, who is kind of new to the scene. I haven't seen him until very recently, I haven't seen him. So yeah, very interesting. This specific song is called Dirty Look, and it's featuring Hatsune Miku on the vocals. First one of today, that's Miku. Not the last, that's for sure.

All right. That was Hambunku by Hussein Jina and featuring Hatsune Miku and Kasane Tato on the vocals. Yeah, very fun, very energetic song. Yeah. Oh, what I have been watching, sometimes I am watching soccer, but most of the time I am watching Love Island, unfortunately. I'm not going to talk about it much on here, but I don't like Kenzie. I don't like Kenzie and I don't like Gabe. There are more people that I don't like on there, but it's a lot. It's the first time that I have watched Love Island and I'm very, very entertained. I usually don't watch it because I have stuff going on, but I am literally like waiting for my job application to be submitted, and that's all that I've done this week. Not all that I've done. Like, I've hung out with friends and stuff. It's summer, but I'm bored, to say the least. The bottom line is that I'm bored, and now I'm watching Love Island because I'm bored. But it's overall been very entertaining, and I don't regret it. All right. Next song that we have, I think this one is a more chill one. It's by the artist Winter Mute. Haven't heard of them before. This specific song is called Shining Wings, and it's featuring Mia Mai Mocha. Yeah.

By Mimi, that was music featuring Kafu. Kafu is a very old Vocaloid. I mean, I guess a lot of people don't know this, but Hatsune Miku, like this being the history of vocal synthesizers, which all of these songs use, that's what Miku Nation is about. It's a show revolving around the genre of vocal synthesizer music, also known as Vocaloid. Hatsune Miku was the first vocal synthesizer. Kafu is technically not a Vocaloid because it's a brand, but everyone says Vocaloid. Kafu's pretty iconic, not as iconic as Hatsune Miku, but I do like the songs that he's in. I'm not sure if Mimi's songs are like good for Kafu, but I mean, they choose to use that vocalist sometimes. It was fun. Love it. I think we're going to pivot again to more intense music now. Sorry, the order is kind of messed up for this week. Sometimes I don't have the best time. Like, I went over to my friend's house last night and I did not get to this playlist and sorting it, because it does take a long time to sort out playlists for music and stuff. All right, but this specific song is called Desire Drowned Automata, featuring Hatsune Miku and Kasane Teto, both that we have already heard on this show for this week, and it's by Evie Sun, but it's spelled IVI-III, and I means three, which is sun in Japanese. So that's where the origin of the name is. But yeah, I like this song.

By Art Darv, that was A Dead Moth featuring Kasane Teto and Sukone Te. I don't know if I've ever played anything with Sukone Te. It's not a very conventional vocal synthesizer to use. I have started to take a liking to Art Darv's recent work, and his recent work is the only stuff that I am familiar with, but it came across, like, one of his songs a couple of weeks ago came across my YouTube page, or the show's YouTube page, and I was like, let's give it a try, and I have been interested ever since.

instead of exploring on like Spotify or Tidal or Pandora or like conventional music streaming apps, I look on YouTube, because if I don't look on YouTube, I would be looking on Nico Nico, which is the Japanese equivalent of YouTube, because those are the places where people initially upload their songs, and then they kind of see the demand and then go through like DistroKid to distribute the song on other platforms. But it's way easier to just like upload a YouTube video. Yeah. And a lot of these artists are like not really well known, even in Japan, where they're from. So yeah, this song is by Mumei, and it's called Find It Here, featuring Adachi Rei. I don't think we've had Adachi Rei today, but kind of the same type of characterization as Kafu, where she's very digital, sounds very digital, not very, not trying to really hide that it's a vocal synthesizer and not a real person. So, yeah.

Boop. All right. That was, oh yeah. This one had like a completely blank, had a completely blank, like a title on YouTube. So I almost didn't put it in the playlist, but then I listened to it and I was like, ugh, it's so good though. I love it. So I did. And it is called XTDWEJR. And it's featuring Kakamine Rin on the vocals. Love the song. Amazing. It's the kind of stuff that I listen to on like a daily basis. But that was specifically by Toriha, somebody that I am not particularly familiar with. So, yeah. Next song is by Alias. We're on, like, the softer kind of subcategory of this show. One thing about Vocaloid is it's actually really hard to make a playlist that's comprehensible because Vocaloid is basically any type of conventional music genre because it is mostly defined by the actual instruments that you use rather than its actual genre. So it makes it a little bit difficult. Lots of different vibes in one playlist. And since I only really do like new-ish releases and that's how I base my playlists off, we have different parts. We have different parts of the playlist. So yeah, next song is Message in a Bottle by Alias, and it's featuring Hatsune Miku once again on the vocals.

All right. Yeah. That was After School Slacker Club featuring Hatsune Miku, Kasane Teto, and Kagamine Rin on the vocals. Love that song. Very peppy. Very, like, I don't know. It was very fun. It's very appropriate for summer. Yeah. It's by Adelaide. I always say Adelaide. Yeah, I've played their stuff a few times on here. Sometimes I have to wait for the right week because, like, all the rest of the songs are super intense, and then Adelaide, like, drops the chillest song ever, like this one, where it's like, la la la la la, I'm skipping through the flowers, and then, like, every other Vocaloid new release is like, oh, time to do metal vocals, I guess. And I'm like, okay, cool. We have two songs left. This next song, both of them are featuring Kasane Teto. Guess who is my favorite vocal synthesizer? These are a bit older. They're from last month, but I tacked them on the back of here just to, you know, extend the playlist, extend our time together. First song is by Hokiboshi, and it is called Scenario, once again featuring Kasane Teto on the vocals.

Last song that we have. Ooh, it's raining outside. I guess I am staying in on campus for a bit. Oh my god. Anyways, last song that we have, also featuring Kasane Teto, as I said, is by Haraguchi Sasuke. It's a few years old, or a couple of years old, and it's called Medicine. Love this song. Pretty much put, I don't know, I feel like Kasane Teto was regularly used before this song, but this kind of put her on the map of, like, being on the same level as Hatsune Miku, almost. And I say this only in, like, the context of the Vocaloid fandom. Obviously, Hatsune Miku has shown up in pop culture so much more often that she's obviously, like, always going to be the most popular Vocaloid. So, yeah. But yes, I love this song. It really gets me hyped up to stay on campus, I guess, and do studying for interviews. Yay! Interviews that I may or may not get. Yay! Okay. Yeah, that's for another thing. Everyone stay safe out there. Have a good time. It's summer. Hags. And I'll see y'all next week on Thursday at 4 p.m. Medicine featuring Kasane Teto by Haraguchi Sasuke. Bye, guys.

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A little moonshine giant in the rear just began to rock. I kind of eased upside to get a better view.

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1: Until I wreck those assassins, but away from now.

computer tubes that light. Okay, freaking phones want to see what the possibilities of the tech ignite. Okay, perfect picture of a blue box in Iran with a squad talk or type. Okay, Captain Crunch at a whistle, stop your phone call for you say goodnight. Okay, strapped on Vietnam in a sense lost, but they still want your fight. Okay, big afro and a dance floor with a disco and a jeans real tight. Okay, hack mixer and a turntable plug straight into the streetlight. Okay, break beats got break dancers, breaking bones, breaking out every time they play. Breakthrough, breaking the thing, will make Joes, don't matter what they try to say. They can take everything, you'll take it back by breaking it, so it's hype your way. Got them on their knees, thinking about when they first said damn kids there, all alike, okay. Ask what happened, crunch all the numbers, does it make sense? No, math ain't math and math.

0: random kid, all he doing is playing games, okay?
1: Fallout from revolution when the oil price hit a spike too high, okay? Fallout from radiation when the top blue and the sky lit up bright, okay? Sick as for the lost jobs and the lost causes causing a fight, okay? Slick as Valdez hit a rock and the crew made a co-sign the crew to take. Pull some tricks, money shift, but they wasn't ready for the double dip that would fly their way. Fuel exhaust from the lift off, set a switch off, and they all saw the light and flame. One more chance for the man with the best plan to get the money back and to keep them safe. Ain't no peace in the streets, people fiend for release from a new kind of cheap. Contraband Nicaragua and Iran in a handshake for the CIA. Lady on the TV saying just say no, like everything'll be okay. NYC said a wolf pack full of black boys had to be guilty of. But guess who's slipping into the system, ripping them to the ground with every beat they make.
0: That's what happened, crunch all the numbers, does it make sense? No, no, math ain't math and math ain't making rent. So history and future belong to the 1%, though. The records in the present got based to rattle they fence, okay. Trickle down monopoly money, it's just a game, no, no. Made a revolution by playing with model trains, so. Freak a telephone and they free up inside their brains, though. They saying, damn kid, all he doing is playing games. Okay, thumbs up.

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Rats will run up your leg.

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